old cat, but I'm weak at fast, young John. Run me a check, I'm done doing it for passion. You no go vex if you know where I did come from. I stay pushing like Baba Chicago, just trying to advance, Lakpo. No they face me so kako, shut your hot takes down your throat, Kofi Sakpo. Gus, way before Charlie Puff for the club, I reject you the song where they drive on our mental. After 2 decades, they still want beef, get them beat, but my pension is better. So live life, book flights and catch crews, Maldives, Bali to Cancun. 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
1: 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Yo, this is Beat 99.9 FM. Let's go.

What's good, my people? This is your boy, Young John, the Wicked Producer, I think Jiggy. You're listening to the Beat 99.9, the Heartbeat of Lagos. 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Jiggy.

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0: Alex Beach, my child, my baby. 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

Welcome, welcome, welcome. It's the big groove. Before we even start the show, let me tell you, I had such an exciting week. I am so eager to share it with you. Sitting courtside and watching basketball games is a very thrilling experience. In fact, any type of sport. Being there in person and seeing other men fight, or women fighting for the ball. It's quite cute, it's quite special, and it's looking hilarious. And it's almost the same way, the very

Coast Bay right now, the Beat 99.9 FM. I am Anastasia, here to make sure your Saturday is as pretty as Osasi Godaro, who, by the way, isn't just beautiful but breaking boundaries. I'll get into that shortly in the weekend pause. I'm very excited for what we have for you on the 3 p.m. hour, because if you're a man, I'm especially excited for you on your behalf. So from chat topping songs to movie recommendations, I promised you cute, special and fun, so relax. I've got you. And let me just add that you are on the sickest music show Las Giddy has to offer right now. It is The Big Groove, and for the next 6 hours, that would be the best 6 hours on the radio you would have today. I'm not mincing words. This is the Billionaires Club. Like, relax, sit back, enjoy the groove. Olamide, Whiskey Dandako, they say it better on the Beat 99.9 FM, Billionaires Club.

what's up, shebang. All of my ops, they dance. What am I now possessed? How do I feel to refresh? Secrets I know got you stressed. Will I take those to my death?

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1: No matter what. 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

Now Spurs over delivered on that one. But what was that disrespectfully introing someone else's song, Vic Tony? As in, this guy took the mic and said, "Should I tell you make you calm down, no baby, but you're busy body too much." Oof, he went up. He went absolutely up. And obviously, the perfect feature for Ose on that song, Bother Me. You just checked out here in the habit of Lagos. It's 12:24 PM. I am Anastasia, and it's time for everybody's favorite music platform, Spotify. I chat. We see MCV Age of the Money album by Ashake, Chanel by Blackbones, and Ashake is on number 4. Young John is strongly holding down the number 3 spot with Elumelu. Loki wish Cotty asked him how he felt about the song in her recent really, really inspirational interview with Elumelu. But hey, on number 2 spot this week from last week is Forgiveness, retaining that spot by Ashake, Mr. Money. And we see him here again on Spotify, number 1 of the same Money album with Gratitude. Enjoy. Boom, boom.

Sade by David Haas coming through on the Beat 99.9 FM. Welcome back. It's the Big Groove on the Heartbeat of Lagos with Anastasia and you, of course. Time check 12:45 p.m., which means we are all set for more music chat information. 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

0: Young John, the Wicked producer, and now Wicked as singer is at number 5 with Elumelu, Chanel, Black Bones and Ashake at number 4. Incredible music video, by the way. Shout out to Christian and Edgar. At number 3, Why Love by Ashake. 2 pointers up from its number 5 spot last week. Gratitude up next at number 2 by Ololade Ashake. And at number 1, Apple Music Nigeria. No doubt you already know you'll find Mr. Money with Forgiveness. Ashake is literally moving like this. Like, this is legit how Ashake is moving.
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0: migration, less inflation, more celebration on vacation, less explanation, more elation, and some good vibrations, yeah. No. Okay.
1: Ajabara 22, more or less of the Big Bad World EP that dropped last week. You should check it out. Absolutely amazing EP. 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I am Anastasia, 12:53 p.m. It is the Big Groove, the first hour. Donna and Doster, thank you, Jesus. 5 more hours to go, so let's make the most out of it and have a good time. But what really is a good time without better music? Absolutely nothing, right? That's why it's about to be 1 hour of uninterrupted music. So turn up the volume for me, drink a lot of water, and let's have a ball. Many girls, London, I'm Rumei.

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2: 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Keep it locked down. 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

She goes by where T at, coming through in the hot bit of Lagos, the Beat 99.9 FM. Back from an hour-long music break where I just finished setting up the table. I'm boiling the water for this tea. It is 2:18 p.m. Time for our little weekly update session, a.k.a. weekend pause. I'm Anastasia. It is the hot bit of Lagos, the Beat 99.9 FM. Now, Vic Tony is in the news because that man is not slowing down. Like, literally, he has been giving us back to back to back. After he dropped this snippet 2 weeks ago, let me play the snippet for you. This is what he dropped.

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1: Now, after he dropped that, he gave us something more. He dropped another banger this weekend. Rather, this week, I think on Wednesday was when he dropped this one. Listen to this snippet.

Tony, calm down now. Mark Bambino, what's happening? Fun fact, you know Amma who sang, is it before Parao, Parao, Parao? She is the voice behind Baby, Do You Love Me? In fact, let's run that back.

Slick. Safe to say, Vic Tony has a lot brewing for us. I can't wait for it, and I'm sure when it's ready, it will be served ice cold. I'm talking sweat beads dropping from the bottle, and of course, very fresh, just like this song he has here on the Beat 99.9 FM. 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

a quite reasonably successful content creator as Peller? Or do you think that the genuine issue about social media fame and money culture amongst our youth, overriding education and talent, is like, is supposed to be the forefront of this whole saga with YC? Because I feel like he was just misinterpreted and the Peller thing just like went overboard, especially when you now tag or add the phrase Oludo uprising. But the main cocoa is that a lot of persons are pushing for fame, are so money centered that nobody is driven by education, nobody wants to go into school to learn, nobody wants to be talented, build on their talent and work on it to then make a living. No, everybody's just trying to cut ways to make money. Whilst you ponder on the question I asked you earlier, Osasi Godaro is in the news, baby. Why? I'll tell you after Gorgeous, Kumi and Lo J on the B99.9 FM.

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It's Smada, and you're listening to the Beats 99.9 FM. You understand?

Larry Gaga, Olamide, Kid Kata, and Mavo coming through to give us Come On. 2:57 p.m. I'm Anastasia. It is time we talk about Osase Godaru, who has secured a role in an upcoming Nollywood Bollywood micro drama series. It's called Imported Bahu. For whatever reason, we're friends on Snap. I don't know how that happened, but when I saw this, I was very, very impressed. And I want Osase's 10 toes down in her acting bag. Like, she was not mincing words. I saw a part where she was arguing with her supposed or soon to be mother-in-law, Zara Ogun. I can't wait for it to drop. I think it's dropping on the 2nd of July, which is probably next weekend. So fingers crossed, it's going to be such an entertaining one. When I come back, it will be 3 o'clock, and I will give you that thing I said I was very excited to share with you. Many girls, London and Brumay.

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0: Brand new dance by Fave coming through in the Hat Bit of Lagos, the Beat 99.9 FM. I am Anastasia. I hope you've been enjoying all the great tunes we have been pushing play to for you. It is Men's Mental Health Awareness Month, the entire June. And what this is aimed to break are the stigmas surrounding mental health. It is meant to challenge the outdated norms that we have in our society. It is the norms about masculinity, and it is also meant to encourage men to discuss their struggles and seek help. That is beautiful. But what even are these stigmas preventing men from seeking help? Do you know them? Anyway, we hit the street of Lagos to ask a couple men, and here's what they had to say.
1: So I think one of the biggest stigmas is the lie we've been sold from childhood that, you know, a real man must always be strong, you know. You know, as young boys, we hear things like, man up, don't cry, be a man. We sort of grow up believing that asking for help is some sort of weakness. Meanwhile, nobody tells us that, hey, carrying this pain in silence doesn't necessarily make you stronger. It's basically just you suffering alone. And the funny thing is, if, for example, your car develops a fault, you take it to the mechanic. If your phone starts acting up, you take it to the technician. But somehow when a man's mind or his emotions are breaking down, society tells him, nah, don't do nothing about it. Stay strong. And for me, I believe that's backwards. It's some sort of mind debauchery that we have just cooked up. But it's just been doing a lot of things to us for a while. And I also think many men don't speak because they've tried before and were either mocked, ignored, or had their vulnerabilities used against them. So after that, you know, after all of that has happened, you know, you've been ignored, you've been mocked, you know, don't call you woman rapper. They just kind of bottle everything inside until over time it bubbles up and comes out as either as anger, as addiction, violence, and sometimes it's very sad, but sometimes it comes out as suicide, you know, and it's actually really, really sad. And to me, I think strength for me isn't pretending you are okay. Strength is having the courage to say, I am not okay and I need help.
0: Thank you so much for sharing that with us. Also, going back to the music, when I come back, we'll be giving you more insights and the people's perspective of the stigmas that hold men back from seeking help. Very, very inspiring, eye-opening. You want to stick around for this segment. Tiwa Savage, Wanda Cole, and Mavo Energy.

0: Brandy O'Malley, I am coming through on the Habit of Lagos, the B99.9 FM. Welcome back from that amazing music break. I am Anastasia. It is still the big groove, but this 3 o'clock hour, we're doing something unusual. We are highlighting some stigma surrounding mental health because it's Men's Mental Health Awareness Month this June. Yeah, we are trying to break stigmas surrounding mental health, challenge outdated norms about masculinity, and also encourage men to be able to discuss their struggles and to also be able to seek help, which is a beautiful thing, right? But what are the stigmas that are preventing men from seeking help? You think you know it until you listen to other people and you're like, oh, this is even more, it's more rampant than I thought. We hit the street of Lagos to ask a couple men, and here's what they had to say.
1: The both sides of the coin. In my humble opinion, of course, as a man, my personal experiences and also my experiences with other men, you know, interacting and conversing with them about their travails. There's the internal aspect, which is the introspective version, internalization of the whole thing, how men see themselves internally. I think that generally stems from the foundation of the man, which is the character, how the man perceives himself originally from a young age, what foundations have been laid. And the foundations are usually laid by the patriarchal system because in a household where you have a father usually tries to mold the male child in a way that, you know, stand for yourself, be a man, represent yourself. It tries to make the male child distinct from the female child, of course, generally, not to sound sexist. In our household where you have mixed genders, we usually have that, you know, men, the male children do certain type of chores, the women do certain other type of chores, and, you know, not to dive too deep into the weeds here, but those foundations are usually being set by the father. And then the father molds the son, gives him that self-confidence. That self-confidence that's unassailable, even when he faces challenges. And challenges will always come in life. That's a constant. There's no way to evade that. Now, if the father does a good job, honestly, that child is going to be indomitable when he grows up. Most of the time, that's usually the case. The most impact on a human being is when they are young. And when a poor job is done, it tends to show when the child becomes an adult. And that also trickles down to his progeny, his offspring, his children. And sometimes the cycle can be broken, it can continue. But in the internalization aspect, if the foundation is strong, the man will have little challenges dealing with that. But when the foundation is not strong, the man usually starts having issues with how he perceives himself, how he sees himself when he asks for help. He starts losing confidence and seeing himself as weak. Oh, you can't really do this. And that is more destructive than even the external perspective because this is him now fighting a battle against himself. So most of the time, men refrain from asking for help. Even when they do need help, they refrain. They try to figure it out by themselves. They look for other alternatives. They go into alcohol, intoxication, or something, and escape, basically, for them not to deal with the situation or face the repercussions of not asking for help or being with that problem or dealing with it. And then you have the external aspect, which is how people perceive the man when he asks for help. Sadly, the man has very limited control over that. You can't control people's perspective most of the time. Even when you try to regain your respect back, it's still that caveat. That's on that side of the coin. How people see the man, they see him as weak, but they see him as, you know, effeminate. All these things are a part of the equation.
0: And whilst we are very grateful for this input, I just want to add, and I'm no man, but it seems like this whole problem is stemming from the patriarchal structure that we're so used to. So whilst that might have some pros for the men, these are parts of the cons. Does it end here? Well, it doesn't. So stick around at B99.9 FM. We'll share more insight, more conversations, more theories from other people along the show. Dochi and Caesar, Girl Get Up. I mean, technically, since we're focusing on men, Men Get Up.

I definitely know that Victoria is cooking something. What it is, I don't know. Hopefully, it's an album. What's it going to be called? We already have Very Stubborn. So maybe we have Very, Very Stubborn. VBS on my neck. 5:04 p.m. Anastasia here at the Beat 99.9 FM. Whoa! It's been 1 hour back-to-back hit music, but whilst you have been enjoying great music, a lot of things have been brewing and cooking and simmering in the studio because somebody is irritating your friend Anastasia. And I'll tell you why this person is low-key irritating me. I don't think, okay, maybe irritate, actually, I felt a bit irritated, so I'm not even going to lie about the emotions that I was feeling, but I can understand where this person was coming from. Where did this conversation stem from? It stemmed from 505 now. Talk about those kind of numbers. Anyway, this conversation came off the back of Men's Mental Awareness Month, where we have been asking people in Lagos about the stigmas affecting men from coming out to talk about their problems. And I was having a conversation with one of my friends who was also one of the persons that we asked, and then he had dropped his opinion. This is me coming to come and meet you for to come and hop on this fight that we have. It's not really a fight. It's a healthy argument between two friends. And I'm like, okay, I get this, but this structure of men not being able to come out and be vulnerable, who builds the system? The same men, the same patriarchal system. And then my friend will hit me with, oh well, women were also not out of it. They upholded this situation, they upholded this structure, they act like, oh, they were not influential on the, like, in the society. They act like they believe that they did not have influence on the society. And I'm like, okay, yes, maybe because in the early 90s, early 70s, early 80s, women didn't have this much influence, but they do now, especially in families. But the patriarchal structure set up by men inculcated disbeliefs that men are not supposed to be vulnerable. Who do you want to go and share your problem with? They are going to laugh at you. You're supposed to be manning up. You're supposed to constantly provide. You're supposed to be the head making all the decisions, even when you don't bloody know what the heck you are doing. Now, these beliefs are deeply embedded in our society that it now seems very normal. You see, like one of these men said, a child falls down and then next thing that you're hearing is, oh, man up, don't cry, don't cry, chest time. Are you people You people are ridiculous. What is that? And then my friend, what irritated me is this friend of mine telling me that today's issues lie more with the consequences of not manning up. Because who are you going to tell your problems to? What happens when you tell them? What is the real significance of letting them know? Plus, teaching children to chest them, quote unquote, will always build stronger character than encouraging tears and their search for sympathy. Hey, babe, my head don't bust. I'm like, what did my friend just say? Now, that was lucky what irritated me, but obviously, we've talked about it, right? But you see how me and you were having this conversation? Well, it's mostly me just talking, but you and you listen. I want your opinion on this, please. Please, holler at me. Tell me what are these stigmas that men faces that makes them, you know, retreat, that makes them not want to share their problems. People forget that sharing your problem is actually you.

processing it for you to find a better solution or for you to lessen the burden on yourself. Anyway, we're going back into the music, right? But when I come back, I really need your support on this. You don't have to support me, you just have to tell me what you think. 0810-2650-209. When I come back, we'll have some guests in the studio who would also, you know, hammer on this conversation. It is B99.9 FM, Energy to a Savage, Wanda Cole and Mavo.

0: More or less, brand new Ajibola 22 coming through in the habit of Lagos, the Beat 99.9 FM. I am Anastasia, and it has been quite the time I've had today at work, from the conversations I've had with a lot of people to the conversations that you're about to hear right now. Obviously, it's June. We are almost at the end of the month, Sasha, but it's June, and June is mainly Men's Mental Health Awareness Month, and this happens yearly. And it's because it's aimed to break the stigma surrounding mental health, especially mental health challenges that men go through, to break the norms of masculinity and to just encourage men to discuss their struggles and to seek help. Because like every time you look left, right and center, you're hearing man up, man up, man up, man up. I don't understand. Well, anyway, we hit the streets of Lagos based off all of this, and we started asking a lot of men to explain to us what they think the stigma surrounding men not being able to share their problems with others are. And this is what this person had to say.
1: I believe some of the factors involved, they probably have attempted in the past. They didn't get a very positive response. Two, there's a popular saying that when you share, sometimes it becomes discussion for other circle of people which you are not part of. So no one will want private matter being talked about by people they don't even know. Three, I think the world we're raised, especially speaking from my own experience from Southern Nigeria as a child, you know, when a child falls over or something, or fall down or have an injury, say, oh, be a man, don't cry, you know. So most men just run with that. Oh, I'm a man, I'll be able to figure this out. I do believe men should be able to speak up often, because it does help. Shouldn't be dealing with a roller coaster of different emotions all by yourself. So it's good to also talk about it and have help, but be mindful also of who you talk about with. I don't think therapy is a very popular thing in Nigeria right now, but if they are, it does help, you know. You know, if the man is married, I think the best confidant to be his spouse. Well, and stuff like that.
0: Well, thank you so much for sharing that. So going back to the music, when we come back, it's a lot more people's opinion as to why the stigma is still existing where men cannot openly share their emotions with other people, be it their spouses, be it their fellow men, or even the opposite gender. Okay, Kanye West and Don Toliver on the Beat 99.

trap routine. Bad lil' won't let call me. Moving like a YN when I was 16. In trapping down houses. Back of the lack and I'm higher than a mountain. Drake, you ain't got it coming out of fountain. What you finna

0: Hell yeah. She knows it. We know it. They all know it. Iris Star is just that girl. But wait, Mavens, where's our purple gilly? Are you not going to ship it to the Beats 99.9 FM? Come on. You know what to do. You know our address. That's Kefi. Bring it on. The Beats 99.9 FM is the station you tuned into, and that's one of the sickest jams right now in the country. Tell us, Iris Star. I cannot wait for Star Girl, the album, to drop. Y'all know we're spamming you all of that, okay? Iris Star has always just giving us what we never knew that we needed. The lost vibe, the lost Sabi girl culture. She's bringing it back, and she's bringing it back in. She's keeping it 100, basically. 5:33 p.m. It is the Beat 99.9 FM, as I have mentioned severally already. I am Anastasia. This is The Big Groove, and we are talking on Men's Mental Health Awareness Month, which is the month of June. And we have been sharing quite a lot of options, opinions, suggestions from men who we asked about the stereotype, or before for better way to put it would be the stigmas surrounding things that prevents men from seeking help. And we had quite a lot of opinions, quite a lot of feedbacks, and here's what another person had to say.
1: I believe some of the factors involved, they probably have attempted in the past and they didn't get a very positive response. Two, there's a popular saying that when you share, sometimes becomes discussion for other circle of people which you are not part of. So no one will want private matter being talked about by people they don't even know.
0: Okay, that's one perspective. Another person said this.
2: The fact that you get looked down upon as a weakling, there's this lie that I've been told that strong men don't seek for help because they are men. And

0: what you know to win those free tickets from me. Seriously. And I'm about to lock in hard and start giving away a lot on the Afrozone show. I promise you all. So get used to the show, all right? There's a lot for us to share here on the show. But the show's come to an end now. And if you just joined us, where were you? It's okay, though, because every song we play here, many more is in our playlist, which is Afro Everything on Spotify. And I'm here every single week, without fail, because I love my job. And guess what? I love you, too. I'll see you all soon. One love, Sheila O, signing out. It's AfroZones. It's Africa to the world. Let's go!
1: It's AfroZones with Sheila O, where hip-hop meets Afrobeats.
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